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Watermelon man, save the rind for cucumbers. Watermelon man, make some pickles.

Watermelon Man. Save the rind for cucumbers. Watermelon Man. Make some pickles.

Watermelon Man, take out all the seeds. 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